baseline is, when the baseline is, when the baseline is, when the baseline is, when the baseline is.

The most exclusive night all night long. You are in the club. Stop this. Stay tuned. We'll be back in a while.

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I know it gets hard. Looking around, you start to think, maybe this isn't what I wanted.

Oh, I'ma give it to you with no trivia. 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Oh, I'ma give it to you with no trivia. Roll like cocaine straight from Bolivia. Oh, I'ma give it to you with no trivia. Roll like cocaine straight from Bolivia. I put a force, my force, yeah.

writing songs, I didn't think in a gender-specific way. I didn't think about feminism. I just wanted to be an artist. I was, of course, inspired by Debbie Harry and Chrissy Hynde and Aretha Franklin.

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There are no rules if you're a boy. If you're a girl, what is that game? You were allowed to be

0: 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Proud to be different. Detox. 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
1: 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Detox.
0: We have a license to chill. 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
2: This is so. 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

beats that you know, they used to use on back in the day. It'll feel like you know, back when everything was hot, you know, in the summertime, back in the day when things were really hot, you know. You know, a little place called Watts, Mozambique, you know. It was a cool place, you know. It was a place you could go on stage and, you know, just let your nuts hang. You know what I'm saying? It's, you know, it's one of them kind of things where, you know, you might see a babe, you know. 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You know what I mean?

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1: 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You have the power. Dance like there's nobody watching. 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Sing like there's nobody listening.